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0: That's brand new from Blackstone Cherry, Deep, 99.7 The Blitz, the Drowning Pool for you, too. And I'm Kirsch. Super Motocross invading historic crew on Saturday, September 12th. And The Blitz has your four packs of tickets. One more shot at these tomorrow morning. So this is Supercross Precision. 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So you've got huge air, flying dirt, the world's best riders, all settling the championship at completely irresponsible speeds. Again, it's on, that's the best way I can explain it. I was on their website looking at this, and I'm like, okay, this is wild. 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Bad Wolves and Sleep Theory on the way. What's up, Columbus? Bourbon is back. Hey, I'm Kirsch.
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So that Powerball last night was $1 billion, and one ticket in Illinois was sold, and it was it matched all the numbers. So there's one winner of the billion. I've been struggling with the Ohio Lottery app today. I can't get logged in. It keeps sending me codes, and I put them in, and it's like, sorry, that's not right. So I can't get in and even see if I want a dollar or not. I can't scan my tickets over here. Why are apps so hard anymore? Like, it's seriously, Verizon. Do you have Verizon?

0: you have Verizon, you get on the Verizon app, you might as well forget it. You can't even get in. They're asking you all these questions about God knows what. More questions than a gas pump asks you. Just to look at your cell phone bill. I just want to pay you. And it's, I don't know. Just me, or you run into that too? Avatar's on the way, Chili Peppers and Disturbed coming up. It's the Blitz.
1: 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People love the thrill of the... Okay. Next up is the Falcon. Oh, all right. Ooh, great Caesar's ghost, what was that? Why, I think we've found the fastest... Let's watch in slow motion.
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1: Today's a big day. It is National Lefties Day. Left-handers being celebrated. I don't know what that is all about. Although I will say, left-handers really are proud of the fact that they're left-handed. Have you ever noticed that? They're like, oh, I'm left-handed. And then they point out how hard life is because they're left-handed. Well, I get ink on my hand when I write. They'll type like the rest of us. Why are you writing so much? It's 2026. What's the other one they're always complaining about? Am I wrong? I don't know. If you're a left-hander, let me know if life is really that tough or if it's just, you know, you like to make the world about you for a small portion of time. I'm Kirsch. I've got Sublime, Dayseeker, and Trapped on the way, plus that new Nickelback coming up, too, on the Blitz.
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Dude, this is like three decades of bad decisions all in one night. 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

There's Trapped here on Rock Station 99.7 The Blitz. How's it going tonight? I'm Kirsch. You can hit me anytime at 800-821-9970 and let me know what you're up to. If it's work, if it's chilling, if it's maybe falling into a stupor because you swung by the dispensary on the way home. Whatever it is, I'm here for you, all right? Ronnie's back tomorrow afternoon with one more shot at some Motley Crue tickets. They're bringing the Motley Mayhem to Riverbend on Tuesday, August 25th. That's coming up soon. With Tesla and Extreme. 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All happening in Cincinnati that night. Ticketmaster is where you buy them. The Blitz is your hookup. And Ronnie's got those during the big-ass chunk of nonstop Blitz Rock tomorrow between 5 and 6. All right? 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
2: It's your one song sample of the finest metal on the planet. What's up tonight? I'm Kirsch, and this one is, well, it's still wild years later. So before King Diamond.

Robin became a solo metal icon, he was actually fronting Denmark's Merciful Fate and helping write the blueprint for thrash, black metal, and all the really hard stuff that I know you like, right? So this song opened their 1983 debut album. So we're going to go way back to the album Melissa with Hank Sherman and Michael Denner's twin guitar attack underneath one of the most unmistakable voices metal has ever heard. All right? This song tells the story of a dead man returning from the grave for revenge, and more than 40 years later, dude, it still sounds so deranged. I love it. This is Merciful Fate, Evil on Metal Shop.

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I've got that around 10:40. Autumn Kings now on the Blitz.

0: There's Autumn Kings, Gone, Gone, Gone. It's 99.7 The Blitz. Did Godsmack and had some metal for you too. Merciful Fate with Evil tonight. I'm Kirsch. Listen, we have something up for grabs for retired and active military, as well as first responders. 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
14: 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The music just sounds silly, doesn't it? No? The Blitz.

Look, I can't be the only one who thinks this is the dumbest thing I've ever heard. What the University of Michigan is doing for incoming freshmen is wild. 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

0: So in the state up north, they have something new rolling out for the incoming freshmen at the U of M. Have you seen this one? No grades for freshmen. What is this? What's up tonight? I'm Kirsch. It's your Rock Station 99.7 The Blitz. They have announced they are eliminating traditional letter grades for freshmen beginning next year as part of a pilot program aimed at improving student mental health. So instead of receiving letter grades, new students are going to get a simple pass or no credit on their transcripts during their first year. The university says the change is designed to reduce academic pressure, help students get acclimated to college life, and encourage learning driven by curiosity rather than grades. What? Okay. At what point do we stop babying adults? Can we maybe look into that at some point soon? God, I hope this doesn't spread. It's your Rock Station 99.7 The Blitz. 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
1: 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Well, probably having an off day happens to everybody, but here is the American race car. People love the thrill of the... Okay. Next up is the falcon. 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

0: There's Never Telling Sleep Theory, 99.7 The Blitz, did Linkin Park, and The Warning, Kerosene for you, too. I'm Kirsch. I want to give you a heads up on this one. It's pretty cool. 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

0: There's Chevelle, 99.7 The Blitz. Did 3 days grace for you, too. I'm Kirsch. You can always hit me up every night, 800-821-9970, and let me know what's happening, like Tyler in Grove City. We were going back and forth on this when he said, dude, I broke up with my girlfriend tonight because she made a fake Tinder profile of me, matched with it using a fake profile of her own, then confronted me for cheating on her with her. What? Yeah, so, you may just need to enter witness protection with this girl. I mean, that sounds like absolute... Why would she do that? I don't get it.
1: I used to think that I was a little unstable, and then I met every girl I've ever dated. And they kind of keep it under wraps for a while, you know? Everything seems cool, and about 2 months in, she's like, maybe this weekend we could... I'm crazy! Why didn't you tell me sooner? I realized recently what I really need is a woman who loves me for my money but doesn't understand math. My female friends complained about dating. My friend was like, I went out with this guy and he wanted to sleep with me after 5 dates. And I was like, no, he wanted to sleep with you after 1 date. He thought he might have a chance after 5. He probably wanted to sleep with you after 0 dates, but he thought a trip to Applebee's might grease the wheels a little.
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loose and

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1: 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People love the thrill of the... Okay, next up is the Falcon. Oh, all right. Ooh, great Caesar's ghost, what was that? Why, I think we've found the fastest... Let's watch in slow motion.
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2: motherfucker. 18 months ago, I was sitting on my couch in Madison Heights, Michigan, day after day, just staring at my phone, waiting for the phone to ring. And finally it does. And I get the call and I hear the voice on the other end say, "You know what, Goose? We would love for you to come down to Columbus and host mornings for the Blitz." I said, "Absolutely. I cannot wait." And I packed up that U-Haul. Got to driving. Must have made a wrong turn somewhere because I didn't know that I moved to the effing Amazon rainforest.
3: No, it won't stop.
2: I'm so over it. Enough. We get it. We're good. Yes, we had some 90 degree weeks. It was hot. We needed to replenish. Okay, we're good. It sucked it all up. We're good. We're done. I'm over it.
3: It's so weird because August is usually when your yard is fried.
2: Yes.
3: It's brown.
4: It's so green.
3: It's so green.
4: It's awesome.
3: I love it because my mom has so many plants and things that need watering outside, and I'm responsible for it.
2: You don't have to deal with it now.
3: And I haven't had to do it for a week.
2: Right.
3: Oh.
4: There's this Mother Nature, man. She's like, "Yeah, y'all don't control anything."
2: Right. I got this.
4: Yeah.
2: I do what I want.
4: That's right.
2: Yeah.
4: I don't care if I ruin your day.
2: More rain, more potential flooding. I'm sure there's got to be issues on the roadways already.
3: Already.
2: Yeah, great. Yeah. All right, we'll take a look at that in just a moment. Welcome to your Friday. Let's see, more storms through the weekend as well. So, yeah, it's not really stopping anytime soon.
3: We did have a tornado, they confirmed. Did you see that?
4: Is that the one that flipped
3: on
4: the car?
3: End? Oh. No. Nope. That one, I don't know about that, but they say the Upper Arlington damage was straight line winds. Of up to 100 miles an hour. So
2: okay.
3: Really damaging winds.
2: Well, Nora just sent me a video that someone posted on TikTok. It's obviously a few people in a car, and they are sitting downtown. And I don't know how else to describe it besides the fact that they got passed over by a tornado. In the entire video, they're just like, "Oh, my God." And you can see the wind out their car swirling. As it passes over their car.
3: Did a cow fly by?
2: It did not. No. It would have been great, yeah. But it
4: got
2: did not.
4: Cows.
2: Yeah. It was, yeah. I'll have to show you the video here in just a moment.
4: You mentioned Upper Arlington, so they got their first scrimmage tonight. Football season, you know, football season. And nobody can sit in the stands because the stands are all screwed
3: up.
4: Yeah,
3: it hit right by the high school.
4: Yeah.
3: So.
2: Oh.
3: Yeah.
4: So, no fans in the stands at Arlington tonight.
2: Great.
3: Will they play?
4: Well, yeah, the field's fine. It's a scrimmage, so it's not it's not a full game that counts.
3: But there's not like,
4: the
3: field's okay.
4: Still go and watch, but not tonight.
2: Well, it's a Friday. We've got a lot to do and a lot to talk about. Let's see here. We are going to get into your concert bucket list. Who haven't you seen yet? We're going to talk about that. We are going to talk about a new Happy Meal that is coming to McDonald's, and I'm not happy about it. I'm a little mad.
4: You're not happy about the Happy Meal?
2: Yeah, I'm not happy about the Happy Meal. It's an unhappy meal. Yeah, I'm not here for it. And I've got an interesting list. You know, this happens all the time, but I guess I've never seen a list before. There's a list of cars, if you're a car person, that are going away. They're companies that, you know, they're just like, yeah, we're done with this version.
4: Oh, discontinuing.
2: They're just done, yeah. You're not going to see the car anymore. You know, much like Pontiac isn't a car company anymore. You know, it's just, they just get rid of them. So we'll talk about that as well. Right now, let's go with Blitz Morning, not therapy, trivia.
4: Got the $25 up for grabs to waterbeds and stuff to the first person who texts in the correct answer. Goose, I know you'll watch America's Got Talent clips in here sometimes.
2: Yep.
4: But that you don't, like, watch the whole show.
2: I don't sit down and watch the show alone, no.
3: No.
4: All right, well, this season, they're just about to start the live shows coming up here next week. And there is a duo from Columbus who just made it to the live show.
2: Nice.
4: All right, so a Columbus music duo. I want to know their names. Tell us the name of the duo that's going on to the live shows at America's Got Talent. First one to text it in at 800-821-9970 scores the gift card.
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3: All right, as Goose said, we do have quite a number of issues on the roadways. The Dublin Road ramp to 315 South is closed because of an accident. We have an accident on 670 West at 71. That is traffic backed up to about Leonard Avenue. An accident on 315 South before 670. An accident 270 North after 33 on the east side. We have an accident 270 East after 62. An accident on 270 South before Cemetery Road. A disabled vehicle on 70 West before Hague Avenue. An accident in Morrow County on 71 North, south of 61. 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
6: Sports is brought to you by Great Lakes Hyundai. The first full week of the NFL preseason got underway last night with the Bengals defeating the Lions 16-14 in Cincinnati. The team will host the Bears on August 22nd. The Steelers dominated the Green Bay Packers 28-9 in Pittsburgh. Drew Aller threw for 153 yards and two touchdowns. There are three more games tonight and then seven tomorrow, including the Browns facing the Bears in Chicago. That kicks off at 1 o'clock on 10 TV. Baseball, the Reds held off the White Sox 9-8 to capture their rubber match in Chicago. Sal Stewart, Eugenio Suarez, and Tyler Stevenson each went deep. Cincinnati will host the Marlins tonight at Great American Ballpark. The Guardians were shut out by the Tigers 3-0 in their rubber match from Detroit. Cleveland has dropped four of its last five. They entertain the Padres this evening. The Clippers fell to Omaha 8-2 here at Huntington Park. The series continues tonight. The Columbus Crew return to MLS play tomorrow night. The club will be on the road for a match against Charlotte FC, kickoff at 7:30. And in NASCAR, the Cookout 400 runs at Richmond Raceway tomorrow afternoon. I'm Thick Rick from the Columbus Clipper Sports Desk, powered by Great Lakes Hyundai. 99.7.

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1: All right, let's get that answer for Blitz Morning Trivia, Thick.
2: All right, the question was, a Columbus music duo is going to the live shows. They made it to the live round of America's Got Talent. What is the name of the duo? They're called Bird and Brian. Or, I'm sorry, Bird and Byron. And, yeah, they grew up here in Columbus, Ohio. In fact, and I'm trying to understand the name because there's Blake Bird. He's in the group, so obviously he's Bird. And I don't understand Byron because the other guy's Nick Lawrence. So, but right. maybe that's his middle name or his nickname. I don't know for sure. But Nick actually was a stagehand for Promo West. So he grew up around, you know, the local music scene here.
1: Yeah.
2: And then Bird was raised on rock by his parents, and he was heavily inspired by 21 Pilots, you know. So the live show begins Tuesday. I don't know if they're on the first round of the live shows, but they do start Tuesday. It's the 21st season of America's Got Talent. It's funny, they decided to put this act together back in 2019. They were eating at Rusty Bucket. So, I mean, nice. Definitely localized. They are relocating to Nashville, but, yeah, they're...
1: Well, once it's all said and done, we should try and get them on the show.
2: Well, they also, I'm sure we could get them in here for an interview. They're doing a show, they're coming doing a hometown show at A&R Music Bar in December.
1: Oh, yeah,
2: so definitely. I'm sure we can hook something up with them. Here, let me give you a little quick clip here. You cool voice.
1: Yeah. Sweet baby. This is some Sunday morning, 10:30, like cleaning the house, kind of chilling. Or if I'm on the Blackstone making some breakfast, having a mimosa, I would put this on.
3: It's kind of like Teddy Swims a little bit.
1: Yeah. Yep.
2: Yep. Noel Sodders from Lancaster, first one to text in the correct answer, scores the $25 to Waterbeds and stuff.
1: Well, fingers crossed and good luck to them.
2: Oh, you can vote for them.
1: Yeah, absolutely. Please do. Did you ever set up some dominoes and you've got it all ready to go?
2: Oh,
1: you,
2: yeah.
1: got the twirl, and you've got the fork, and the diamond, and then you go push the first domino, and it just goes sideways, and nothing happens. Well, we were all hoping that the first domino was going to fall over in California, as they had put together a bill that they were hoping to pass to make a law called the California Fans First Act. And the California Fans First Act was going to cap resale prices at 10% above face value for independent venues when it comes to concerts.
2: Oh,
1: basically,
2: yeah.
1: To put a 10% cap on resale tickets through third-party vendors, things like that. Well, StubHub heard what was going on and decided to spend $6.2 million in lobbying California lawmakers.
2: Gosh.
1: And it got turned down. The bill did not pass. It was voted on yesterday, and it did not pass.
2: Well, so you can bribe them to kill a bill.
1: Yeah.
2: Basically is what they did.
1: Yeah.
3: What you do is elect them to represent you, and then they turn around and do the exact opposite.
1: Yeah. StubHub, SeatGeek, things like that. They are arguing restrictions on the secondary market alone won't lower prices. We believe that more choice, flexibility, and access put fans first.
2: Wait. They believe that putting a 10% cap on it won't lower secondary prices?
1: Yeah.
2: That's impossible. It's exactly what it will do.
1: I mean,
2: what are you talking about?
1: I guess for places like companies like StubHub that are, you know, big businesses in resale.
2: Right.
1: Yes, it would cap them, but it wouldn't cap me from selling Kelly my tickets at 50% above.
2: Okay, like if you're a regular individual scalper.
1: They're saying you're going to do it to us, but you're not going to do it to everyone, basically. Because there'd be no way to enforce it against me unless...
2: Oh,

0: If there's a 10% cap there, I'm going there as opposed to buying at 50% higher from some guy else on the street.
1: Yeah.
2: In parts of Canada, you're not allowed to resell a ticket for above face value.
1: Face value at all. Right.
0: So it's basically you found out you can't go and you're just trying to get rid of them.
2: Yeah.
0: Yeah.
2: Like, why should that be a business where you're basically jamming people
1: or
2: something that should cost them much less?
1: Buying up all the tickets.
0: Right.
1: And then
2: it feels like it should be. That's an illegal business. It should be.
1: It kind of feels like it, doesn't it? Yeah. You look at it and you're like, this makes no sense. How is this legal?
2: It's like the check cashing places that charge you, you know?
1: Yes.
0: To give you your money.
2: It should be illegal.
1: Yeah.
2: To charge people that much.
0: Didn't scalping used to be illegal? I thought at one time it was, maybe? No?
1: I don't know. That's a good question. I think in some places it might be. Yeah. Anyways, so we were all hoping this would be the first of 50 states to put something in place where they couldn't charge astronomical fees and surge prices above face value. But no, it has been shot down thanks to $6.2 million in lobbying. So, enjoy.
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2: The 33 Dublin Road ramp to 315 South is closed because of an accident. We have an accident 670 West at 71, an accident 270 North after 33 on the east side. We have an accident 270 East west of 71 on the south side. An accident 270 South before Cemetery Road, a disabled vehicle on 70 West before Hague Avenue. An accident on 71 North south of 61. We have a disabled vehicle on the 71 northbound ramp to 270 West on the south side. 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
1: Not so breaking news. The news already broke. We're trying to put it back together.
2: You know, today marks 3 weeks from the wedding day.
3: Wow.
2: Yeah. Damn. I know, 3 weeks away. In fact, Nora's getting up and getting ready because she's leaving here in a little bit to head up to Detroit. She's doing her makeup and hair test.
3: Okay.
4: Test?
2: Yeah.
3: You got to do a trial run.
2: Yeah, I guess it's like before you make a movie, you got to do your costume test and your makeup test. Yeah, okay. So she's getting her hair and makeup done. And then she's doing the little girl hangout thing, for the weekend. But pretty much everything's ready. We're excited. One thing I can tell you is we were thinking about bringing Birdie and having her walk down the aisle.
3: Yeah.
2: But she's way too much of a squirrel, and she will not sit still long enough. So decided against that. We could have gone this route where a woman in England just had her wedding, and she decided to do something a little different for her entrance. Because some brides walk down the aisle. Some brides I've seen, especially in some of the more country-esque areas, they may bring their horse, ride their horse down the aisle. No, not this woman. Her and her husband are farmers. Take a listen to what she did.
5: She's a brown Swiss. She's 5.5 years old and pretty much my best friend. So people ride their horses, so why can't you ride a cow? And we're having a half-ass free break to milk the cows. So me and Michael will be milking the cows as normal on our wedding day. Yeah. Everyone else carries on partying and we'll be milking. And we'll join them back at 7.
2: Yep, she's riding her favorite cow right down the aisle. And not only that, but taking a break during the reception to go do her farming duties with her now husband as they have to go milk the cows.
3: Hey, farming doesn't stop.
2: It does not. That's the one thing about farming. Yeah. It does not stop. Like, do farmers ever get a break?
3: I think in the winter, maybe. Like, doesn't the workload slow way down in the winter?
6: It would have to.
2: Well, I would think maybe if you're using crops, but if you've got animal dairy farmers and things
3: oh,
2: like
3: right.
2: that.
3: Oh, right. Yeah, you're animals. You've got to take care of them every day. You're right.
2: So, God forbid, if you have to go somewhere, or maybe, just maybe, you want a vacation, do you, like, call your farmer friends? Hey, can you watch over the cows for a week or something? What do? Or do you just
3: You got to have a guy.
6: If it's a big farm, I assume you have a farmhand.
2: Staff, yeah, but how many big farms are there? Like, most of these are like family farms.
6: Yeah.
2: I
6: don't know.
2: Let me just say this. You're way more of a man than I am. She's way more of a man than I am, because I could never. No. Not happening. I'm not, no.
3: You're not stopping down mid-reception to milk a cow.
2: I barely can get... Well, no. Yeah, forget the reception. I'm talking about everyday life. I can barely get up at 4:30 in the morning to come in here and laugh and listen to music. I'm not getting up at 4:30 to go shovel cow crap and pull on some cow nipples.
6: You'd be like Pauly Shore and Son-in-Law.
2: Oh, not happening. Not happening. I'd take one step in the bar and go... turn around and walk out. Mm-mm. Story number two takes us down to Nicaragua. I'm sorry, Ecuador. They're the same. Erling Haaland. I don't know if you remember his name. He became famous during the World Cup, and he was a Norwegian soccer player. He's got the long blonde ponytail. He's got the forehead that looks like he could headbutt a brick wall. Like, he scored some goals. He made a name for himself. And had his face pretty much everywhere. Well, now his face is somewhere else, and that is stamped on bricks of cocaine. Police in Ecuador seized 1,034 pounds of cocaine from a truck near the Colombian border on Wednesday. And sure enough, the green bricks were all wrapped as giant bricks of cocaine usually are. They've got cellophane around them in case they get dropped in the water or whatever. But when these cartels and these drug dealers ship out their drugs, they usually have their stamp on the product, so you know where they're coming from. And I did not know this, but sometimes when you have a shipment like this, not only will you have your cartel stamp, but you'll have another stamp which is specific for a buyer.
6: So it's a code.
2: It's a code, yeah. Exactly. And so police are thinking that they used Erling's face as a particular code to go to a particular customer. They did find, again, over 1,000 pounds of cocaine, 370 bricks.
6: Wow.
2: That were seized.
6: So
2: out
6: he
2: of
6: has
2: destroyed.
6: Nothing to do with it.
2: You would have to assume so.
6: Right.
2: I mean, unless this is his business. I mean,
6: his side hustle.
2: Yeah. It's not like Norwegian soccer players are making LeBron James type
6: right.
2: money. So maybe he's got himself a little side hustle selling cocaine in Ecuador. No comment from him, obviously, as of right now. But I have to assume he's probably got nothing to do with it. Probably. But you never know. You never know.
3: I feel like you're kind of going to court on that, at least for a quick appearance. Like, we found your face on a bunch
2: yeah.
3: of...
2: Oh, yeah. Well, they're definitely questioning him.
3: Yeah.
2: He's getting a phone call.
3: Right, he's getting a phone call.
2: For sure.
3: At the least.
2: Yeah, that phone is ringing for sure.
6: This is all in Ecuador. He's over in... Europe.
2: Europe, yeah, yeah. Over in Norwegian. He's over in Norwegian.
3: Yes.
6: That's why I said Europe. Because
2: yeah.
6: I didn't know what to say. Norwegian?
2: Norway. Yeah,
6: no.
2: Yeah.
6: Norway.
2: He's in the Norwegian wind. Yeah. Anyways, yeah, like you said, I'm sure he'll be getting a phone call, but I'm sure that'll be about it. That's your not-so-breaking news.

0: with Goose, Kelly, and Thick Rick.
1: Well, unfortunately, I've looked many times, and scheduling-wise, as of right now, all the drivable closest locations are on weekdays, and I won't be able, as of right now, to see the one band who is left on my concert bucket list. And so that's the question. 800-821-9970. Who is left on your concert bucket list that you have not seen yet? Thick has a gut feeling that maybe, possibly, if the tour continues, as we hope it does, that I'll get a chance to see them next Sonic Temple.
2: Oh.
1: Because Thick has a gut feeling that Foo Fighters, who are on tour right now, might be coming to Sonic Temple if the tour continues. Because right now it wraps up in February.
2: The current leg.
1: Yeah, the current leg.
2: They're
1: wraps
2: about
1: up
2: to drop a new album.
1: Oh, okay. Yeah, that's true.
2: I think we're already playing Window.
1: Yeah, we're already playing Window, which I really like, by the way. So, hopefully, I can complete my concert bucket list and see Foo Fighters, the one band I have not seen that I really want to see.
3: That's it, huh?
2: That's the only one
1: that I can think of. Yeah. The other two are dead.
2: That's my problem.
1: It would have been Prince or James Brown. Yeah. Those are the only two that I want that I never got a chance to see.
2: That's my problem. I can't. Led Zeppelin's never going to play.
1: Yeah.
2: I'm, you know.
1: Kelly, who's on your concert bucket list?
4: I've got a couple. The one that I am seeing this year is Rush. I've never seen Rush before. And I didn't realize, I'm getting so excited for this concert. It's been a long time since I've been stoked about a concert. I got the tickets for my husband because he's the one who originally wanted to go. And I'm like, well, that sounds like a good birthday gift. I have been just jamming to Rush for the last...

0: last few months, and I can't wait to see the show. Another one is a newer artist that I like, Noga Eras. I really want to see her. She's kind of on a bucket list, but in terms of somebody I'm going to spend money to go see, yeah, a big act that I've never seen, Rush is on, is probably the only band
1: on that
0: list.
1: Get to check that off.
0: Get to check that off in September.
2: Brandon wants to see your favorite band.
1: Brandon wants to see Linkin Park?
2: No, System of a Down.
1: Oh. Okay. Have fun. Yep.
0: I bet System of a Down will be at Sonic next year.
1: Oh, okay. 3239 says, I need to see Weird Al. You just had your opportunity a week ago.
2: Oh, yeah. When he at the fair?
1: Yeah, he was at the fair. Yeah. Now, granted, it was a Wednesday night show, so I know that's a little more difficult for sure. Just Led Zeppelin. Everyone else you've seen.
2: I've seen everybody else. I finally got Bring Me the Horizon in May, and I don't know. I can't think of anybody out there.
1: Yeah, I'm racking my brain as
2: sure there's somebody.
1: To who I would... Yeah, we've been... Again, we're pretty fortunate, obviously, in our line of business, where concerts are kind of... They come with the deal, so...
0: You know who I'd like to see sometime? If she'd do her earlier, like, records, is Cher. That would be a bucket list major... Like, I don't like that song.
2: Oh.
0: I don't like that that era of Cher I'm not into. I'm into the
2: earlier?
0: 70s era of Cher.
2: Like, what are those songs?
0: The album Dark Lady. If she would do that front to back, I would buy an expensive ticket to see it.
1: Really?
0: Yes.
1: Okay.
2: What are the hits from that?
0: Dark Lady laughed and danced and lit the candles one by one.
2: Okay, I've heard that.
1: That was shortly after, like, the Sonny and Cher show and things like that, right?
0: That was...
1: Or during that?
0: No, it was not during.
1: It was after.
0: They were
1: okay.
0: performing together. This was her solo career.
1: Okay. All right.
0: Yeah.
1: The only thing I know about Cher was... So there was an actual Broadway musical called The Cher Show, and they broke it up into... What was it? Baby Star... They had three sections of Cher's life, and so it was like... Sonny and Cher, and then the when she married the Allman brother.
0: Yeah, Greg Allman.
1: Greg Allman, right. Mm-hmm. That was a short period of it, and then it was the aircraft carrier. Was that Believe? I think.
0: Oh, okay.
1: She was
0: maybe.
1: In the black outfit with the big curly hair, and so that was that's about the most I know of Cher when she blew. She's had an interesting career. The

0: Okay,
1: if
0: sure. We'll wait.
1: It. Right here.
0: We only have a show going on.
2: Dog lady left and danced and lit the candles one by one.
3: Yeah, I've heard this.
0: Clap. Nice clap.
1: Oh, my gosh.
0: Okay.
1: I would pay top dollar to see her do this album.
0: Let's see. Bradley says Slipknot is on his bucket list.
3: Oh, man.
0: Byron says Metallica. They put on a good show.
3: Slipknot is at, I swear, they alternate every year. They're here, and then they're at Inc., and then they're at Sonic.
0: Oh, really? Okay.
3: Every, yeah, you got plenty of chances to see Slipknot.
0: Let's see. Rebecca says Aerosmith. Oh, that would be a good... I've seen Aerosmith.
3: Yeah, I've seen Aerosmith.
0: Okay.
1: Aerosmith, I've seen him a couple times, and both times I cannot think of a more perfect concert to see. They put on a perfect show.
3: Oh, they're fantastic.
1: Aerosmith.
0: They do a good job. Yep. Let's see here. Billy String, says James. Okay.
3: Oh, wow.
0: Amanda, I've never been in my 38 years. I wish to go to a concert at some point. You've never been to a concert, Amanda?
3: Oh, my God.
0: Amanda, we got to get you to a concert.
3: We got to get her to Sonic so
0: yeah.
3: she can see a bunch of bands. She's got a lot of catching up to do.
0: Yeah, you definitely got some catching up. Amanda, stay in touch. We're going to get you to a concert for sure.
1: Tony says the original Eagles, huge Don Felder fan. Don Felder was just at the Ohio State Fair not 8 days ago.
0: Really?
3: Don Felder was?
1: Don Felder,
3: I didn't know that.
0: Okay.
1: It's too bad. Now we have all these people who want to see the fair act.
0: Steven says, I'd want to see Goose perform Hang On Sloopy.
3: I would love to see that myself.
1: That'd be good.
0: Okay.
3: I wish I could just get an I.O. out of it.
0: Yeah, no. I would sing Hang On Sloopy because that's just a song.
3: That's true.
0: I understand it's connected here, but I'll sing a song. I'm not doing it. That'd be like me asking you to sing along to Mr. Brightside. Like, it's just a song.
3: Right.
0: Just because it's tied
1: in. That's a catchy tune.
0: I'm telling you.
3: Aerosmith is the only concert Rebecca has been to.
0: Oh, gotcha. Okay. Eric, Avenged Sevenfold.
3: Oh, that's a great show.
0: Okay.
3: They put on a show.
0: Brittany says Lorna Shore. I bet that would be a good one.
3: Well, you can't see that, Tina.
0: Yeah.
3: Freddie Mercury has passed on.
1: Yeah, they have to be things you can see right. on
0: that
1: a bucket list.
0: Yeah, that one's not going to work.
3: Rich says mine are all dead.
0: Yeah, that's the problem. We are in that era. Uh-huh. We are in that age where a lot of our favorite artists and bands are either retiring or no longer with us. 800-821-9970. What is on your concert bucket list?
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1: Did you hear? Okay, there's this poor old man was at a bar in Wales, and the band was too loud. And so we asked him to quiet down, and now he's dead.
0: Oh, okay.
1: 102 years old. Just trying to have a quiet day.
0: What are you doing
1: bar.
0: At the bar at 102 years old? I blame you, sir. That's your fault.
1: I'm going to tell you the story coming up next.
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1: All right, the 33 Dublin Road ramp to 315 South is closed because of an accident. We have an accident 670 West at 71, an accident on 270 North after 33 on the east side, a disabled vehicle on the ramp from 71 North to 270 West on the south side. We have an accident 70 West east of the east side split. 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
24: The National Weather Service confirms an EF1 tornado hit the south side during Tuesday's severe storms. The tornado damaged trees, power lines, and buildings near Hinman and Parsons and Barack Park. Is that how you say it? I'm sorry, guys. I'm never on the south end. And Fairwood Avenue. Forecasters say straight

0: Line winds of about 100 miles per hour caused the damage in Upper Arlington. Governor DeWine has added Franklin County to his disaster declaration. More than 8,000 homes and businesses in the county are still without power this morning. So that prediction of a Friday fix was accurate for thousands of people.
1: It's a Bayrac Park.
0: It is?
1: Yeah.
0: Are you sure?
1: Uh-huh.
0: You don't know. I can see it in your face.
2: Wait.
0: You don't know. Federal prosecutors and Luigi Mangione's defense team will be holding a special court conference today at 11 a.m. in Manhattan Federal Court, raising intense speculation that the two sides may have reached a plea agreement. The surprise hearing is happening less than a month before Mangione's state trial is set to begin. So really, there's no reason for them to be going to federal court right now unless there's some type of plea deal that's going to be happening. Now, the charges that he faces federally have been all reduced to interstate stalking resulting in death. That carries a life sentence with it. So I don't know what he'll get if he pleads guilty to it. But again, he is in court in connection with the murder of Brian Thompson, UnitedHealthcare CEO, who was gunned down in December of 2024. So we'll see what happens. 11 a.m. today. Police in Wales are investigating an alleged assault in a bar that led to the death of a 102-year-old patron. Authorities say a band was playing at the Crow's Nest pub on August 1st. And the old man, his name was Philip Omerod, walked up the three steps onto the stage where the band Super Hans was performing and asked them to lower the volume. Poor guy, he's 102. Just want to have a freaking drink at the bar and you're blasting his eardrums out. All right, so anyway.
1: Take out your hearing aids. You won't hear anything. You can sit in silence enjoying your Guinness.
2: That's your earplugs. Yeah. Take out the hearing aid.
0: Can you imagine a 102-year-old man climbing up onto the stage and basically telling you to keep it down?
1: It took him four songs
2: to get up there.
0: But I'm like, okay, so somebody on stage, which is thought to be the guitar player, pushed him backwards. You can't push a 102-year-old man.
1: You can't do that.
0: So he pushed him and he fell off the stage and now he's dead.
2: Oh my God.
1: You can't do that.
0: I mean, and honestly, you can't keep it down. We're all just trying to have a peaceful night.
1: Don't go to the bar where Super Hans is playing. You know they're going to be loud.
0: So anyway,
1: how long did it take? How long did it take the employees to sweep him up and put him in the dustpan? Because you know, the second he hit the ground, he just it just turned to dust. He just.
0: Gosh, but if a 102-year-old man asks you to please keep it down, aren't you obligated to keep it down? They have arrested a 56-year-old man who is believed to be the band's guitarist. One of the reasons he's believed to be the band's guitarist is because the band's guitarist posted right after the incident and says, "I'm going to take a little time off playing with the band."
2: Oh my gosh.
1: That's called a mandatory sentence.
0: That's right.
1: Is what's that called?
2: That's what happened to Randy Blythe from Lamb of God in Prague.
0: Right.
2: The guy jumped on stage, he shoved him off, dude died, and they locked him up in Prague for a while. It took him a hell of a long time to get out.
1: Oh, I feel bad, but come on. 102, what are you doing?
0: Yeah, but as a band, don't you just like play it up? Aren't you just like playing as soft as possible? Like, hey man, is this okay? I mean, don't you do that just as a goof?
1: They asked him to leave, but the show was over before he made it back to the front door. What are you doing? Go home and eat your applesauce, man. You're 102. Go enjoy your tapioca pudding, put on Murder, She Wrote, and go the F to bed. What are you doing at the bar at 102?
2: Get out of my bar.
0: All right. Those are your three things.
1: Coming up next, we were just talking about bucket list concerts, and I mentioned that the Foo Fighters are mine. Well, the Foo Fighters and Queens of the Stone Age are out on the road right now. And what do you do in between shows? You're in a city. You don't play until 9 p.m. You got to kill some time. Well, did you know Dave Grohl's never been to a Bass Pro Shop? Until now. This is pretty funny. I got the story for you coming up here in about 3.5 minutes, 99.7 The Blitz.

0: with Goose, Kelly, and Thick Rick on the Blitz.
1: Kelly, have you ever been to a store or, I don't know, maybe even like a destination and you walk in and it's like the gates of heaven opened up? It's, you walk in and it's just like all Hark the Angels Sing. Yeah. You ever walk into a store like that before?
2: It probably used to be that way at a music store. It used to make me so excited to go into like Camelot or, you know, wherever, Buzzard's Nest or something, where all those albums.
1: Yeah.
2: Oh, that was like an angelic sound to me. Yeah.
1: I think I distinctly remember having the feeling the first time 30 years ago now, the first time I ever walked into a Best Buy. I remember because I was, you know, what, 18, something like that, and just walking in and seeing the electronics and the TVs and the stereos and the music.
2: How about, too, like, if you walked into, like, Peaches Music, which was a great music record store here in town, you could smell, they had these wooden crates, Peaches, like milk crates or whatever that they stored the albums in.
1: Yeah. Okay.
2: You could smell that wooden smell. It's like, oh, just the smells, the sights.
1: Yeah.
2: Would you smell that at Best Buy, the smell of electronics?
1: Oh, absolutely. Yeah, you could smell the hair on your arms would stand up from all the static electricity going. The video games.
2: Yes.
3: Oh. There was another place, and you know how they talk about some things are ahead of their time? This one was behind their time because they came out way too late. And that was Media Play.
1: Media Play, absolutely.
3: It came along, but everything was headed digital.
1: Yeah.
3: Right when they came out.
1: Yep.
2: Yes.
1: Well, Dave Grohl just had this feeling because he is on tour right now, Queens of the Stone Age and Foo Fighters doing their thing. And Josh Holm, the guitarist for Queens of the Stone Age, took Dave Grohl to Bass Pro Shop.
3: Oh, yeah.
1: For the first time ever. Dave Grohl had never been to a Bass Pro Shop. And this is what it sounds like.
4: It's kind of like Disneyland.
3: Uh-huh.
4: What do you think? It's got engaging reactions.
3: Yeah.
4: Oh, the Tsunami 3. Put your weed in it. I keep popping people's, you know.
5: Hey, how you doing?
6: Good, how are you?
5: Good.
4: Bass Pro Cherry. With an alligator hat. Does this alligator make me look fat? Cute. Hey.
5: Then there's a big f***ing walk for, like, putting on a fire and making jump.
4: You got a boner right now. You got to push it down.
5: Bluetooth speakers.
4: Oh, wait. I want that. Ooh. Oh.
5: 121 decibels.
4: You ever drank turtle milk, Dave? It's yellow.
5: No, the nipples are too small.
4: We gotta get these. Your first experience. Thoughts?
5: Beach toys.
3: Beach toys?
1: They cut it short, but one of the biggest reactions was when they walked by one of the middle aisle kiosks, and it was filled with slippers, but the slippers are shaped like bass fish.
3: Yeah.
1: You put one on each foot. Uh-huh. And they were losing their mind over them.
3: I do like the waterproof Bluetooth speaker. That's the one thing he bought.
1: And the reason he got it, 121 decibels coming out of this little speaker.
3: And it's waterproof.
1: And it's waterproof, yeah.
2: Okay, rate it. What's better, Bass Pro Shops or Cabela's?
3: Well, it's the same. They're the same company.
2: Yeah, it's the same store?
3: Yeah, yeah.
1: They just renamed it?
2: It's the same layout, the same animals on the wall.
3: Well,
2: the same...
3: they do have all the animals and everything and all this, you know, the taxidermy animals and all that.
2: Okay, they're modeled after each other.
3: But the original Bass Pro Shops, I think, are bigger. Like the one down in, is it Missouri?
1: Okay.
3: I believe it's Missouri. There's one in Cincinnati.
1: And some of them have that, what, the Tracker Boat Store attached to it? You can buy your boats right there. There was one in Colorado. And I can't remember if it was a Cabela's or a Bass Pro Shop, but they had such a giant, where they built the store, they built a man-made lake, so you could actually test out the boats. and go out back.
3: Yeah.
1: And if you were looking at buying one of these big pontoons or bass fishing boats, you could actually try it out.
3: There's probably nothing that will top the original down south in Missouri.
1: Okay.
3: That's probably the ultimate.
1: I kind of summarized everything. And so what does it feel like when you walk into a Bass Pro Shop or a store you love that much? I condensed some of the audio from the from Dave Grohl walking through Bass Pro Shop. Take a listen.
6: Ooh. Oh.
2: That's pretty much it.
1: Yeah, that about sums it up. That's it. You walk in. And,
6: Ooh. Oh.
1: Sometimes I get in the grill section, and you don't even need words. Between the grills themselves, the utensils, and the spices, those are the exact sounds I make. Every single time.
6: Ooh. Oh.
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1: Yeah, you put me in the grill section. Oh, man. Coming up next. If you're a car person, this is kind of interesting. Even if you're not a car person, but you're thinking about car shopping, well, I've got a list of cars that if you want, you're going to have to get because they're done. These car companies are just going to stop making these cars altogether. We'll talk about it in about 8 minutes.
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2: The 33 Dublin Road ramp to 315 South remains closed because of an accident. We have an accident 270 East, west of 71 on the south side. Traffic slow from Georgesville Road. An accident 670 West at 71. We've got quite a number of accidents out there this morning. I'm assuming thanks to the rain, so just be careful. 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
3: 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The first full week of the NFL preseason got underway last night with the Bengals defeating the Lions 16-14 in Cincinnati. The team will host the Bears on August 22nd. The Steelers dominated the Green Bay Packers 28-9 in Pittsburgh. Drew Aller threw for 153 yards and two touchdowns. There are three more games tonight and then seven tomorrow, including the Browns facing the Bears in Chicago. That kicks off at 1 o'clock on 10 TV. Baseball, the Reds held off the White Sox 9-8 to capture their rubber match in Chicago. Sal Stewart, Eugenio Suarez, and Tyler Stevenson each went deep. Cincinnati will host the Marlins tonight at Great American Ballpark. The Guardians were shut out by the Tigers 3-0 in their rubber match from Detroit. Cleveland has dropped four of its last five. They entertain the Padres this evening. The Clippers fell to Omaha 8-2 here at Huntington Park. The series continues tonight. The Columbus Crew return to MLS play tomorrow night. The club will be on the road for a match against Charlotte FC, kickoff at 7:30. And in NASCAR, the Cookout 400 runs at Richmond Raceway tomorrow afternoon. I'm Thick Rick from the Columbus Clipper Sports Desk, powered by Great Lakes Hyundai.
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0: Goose, Kelly, and Thick Rick.
1: It's nothing new when a car company discontinues a car. You know, they have a model of something, and then they're like, all right, didn't do what we thought it was going to do, or we're just moving on from this particular model. I mean, I remember my senior year of high school, my mom having a midlife crisis and coming home with a brand new Hunter Green Pontiac Firebird. Nice little car. Pontiac, no longer a thing. I remember everyone and their mother having a Saturn. Remember that car company?
2: Absolutely. Yeah, Saturn.
1: Gone. Dodge Neon. I used to have a Dodge Neon. That car is no longer made.
3: I didn't realize Saturn was gone. That was the place that was no haggle, right?
1: I think so.
3: Yeah, whatever the price was, that
1: was
3: it.
1: Even know. Was Saturn its own thing, or was it
2: I think it was its own thing.
3: Yeah.
1: Yeah, it was just on its, it was its own car company.
3: Yeah.
1: Okay. Wasn't owned by Big Three or Kia or whatever.
2: I had a Ford Probe.
1: Oh, my best friend in high school had a Ford Probe.
2: I liked it.
1: Yeah. Those were
2: black.
1: Bad.
2: It felt like, and then I lost three of the hubcaps, and man, it was a hoopty.
1: Losing hubcaps on a car changes it completely.
2: Oh my gosh.
1: Something about, even if they're just weird plastic hubcaps, you lose the hubcaps, and all of a sudden you're like, get a new car.
2: What are you doing? Are you like, do you need rehab? Yeah. What is going on here?
1: Are you doing okay?
2: Are you all right?
3: Something like the Ford Focus. I think they said, let's stop calling it a Ford Escort and just call it a Ford Focus. That's the same damn car, I'm telling you.
2: Remember the Ford Taurus?
3: I had two of them.
2: Yeah.
1: I grew up riding in the back seat of a Taurus station wagon. Because you used to, the back flat end used to flip up, turned into a seat. You could face backwards.
3: Oh, okay.
1: Sitting out the back of the Ford Taurus. Yeah. Well, if you're car shopping and you have your mind set on a car, I will let you know that there are five of them that are going away. These five cars will no longer be made. They are going to be completely discontinued by the car companies. I'm shocked about this one. The Ford Escape, the small little SUV that Ford made.
2: Okay.
1: That's going by. After 25 years, they are no longer going to make the Ford Escape. The Volkswagen ID.4. It's an electronic SUV that I guess just didn't kind of take off, so they are done with the Volkswagen ID.4. The Toyota GR Supra, for all you Fast and Furious wannabes out there, if you want the GR Supra, no longer going to be made by Toyota. I guess it was in partnership with BMW. And so that partnership's coming to an end, so they're no longer going to make the Toyota GR Supra. The Tesla Model S, probably the most famous electric car ever made. The original four-door Tesla Model S, they are going to be done with that one. I hope they're not putting their more resources into the Cybertruck. Don't get rid of the Model S and put the resources into a Cybertruck. At least come up with something different, a four-door sporty sedan. And speaking of four-door sporty sedans, the Jaguar F-Pace is going to go bye-bye. It is the final internal combustion engine for Jaguar's gas-powered era. I guess Jaguar is going all electric. I did not know that. And I like the F-Pace. Those are good-looking cars. Ooh.
2: What about those cars that look like toasters? Are they still going to be making those? The square cars?
1: Well, I remember
2: the Scion XB.
1: With the dancing hamsters.
3: Oh.
1: The Scion XB was one.
3: What's the...
2: There's some newer ones.
3: What's the one that sits real low to the ground? Like it was a big craze for a while.
1: I don't know. Honda also had a toaster

0: S car with the side weird door. That
1: remember
0: that
1: the PT Cruiser?
0: Oh, I absolutely remember the PT Cruiser. Yeah. 800-821-9970. Did you used to drive a car that was no longer made anymore?
2: What was your first car?
0: Oh, God. My first car technically was a 78 Chevy Capri.
2: Okay.
0: A light blue Chevy Capri. Just a tank of a car.
2: Yeah.
0: That thing was 47 feet long. It was all steel.
2: Yeah.
0: It had bench seats in the front and back. You know, if you had bench seats in the front, ooh, that's straight out of the 70s right there.
2: That's what you want in a demolition derby.
0: Yes.
2: Yeah. I had a 1968 Chevy Nova, and it was, I'm not kidding, primer gray.
0: It was just like primer color.
2: Somebody primed it to have it painted and never got around to it.
0: Absolutely.
2: And that's what I had.
0: 800-821-9970.
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1: I learned to drive on in an LTD. Those things are enormous.
2: Oh, yeah.
0: Oh, yeah. Those are big. Yep.
2: Bonneville, the old Bonneville.
0: Coming up next, what's your favorite insult where someone doesn't even know they're being insulted? I saw this online, and oh, all of these are going right in my back pocket. I can't wait.
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1: All right, there's an accident 270 east west of 71 on the south side. We have an accident on 70 west at 158 in Licking County. An accident on the 270 eastbound ramp to 71 north. An accident 270 north after 70 on the west side. An accident on the 70 westbound ramp to 71 north. 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
1: I saw this list online, and boy, did it put a smile on my face, because it's always nice when you can add to the repertoire. And as someone who enjoys a little poking and razzing, if I can hear a new one, oh, I'm keeping it. Someone asked, I'm looking for insults so intelligent, people don't even realize that they're being roasted. And man, some of these are good. Intelligence has been chasing you all your life, but you've always been too quick for it. You're the first person I've known who's actually met their full potential.
2: Oh, wow. That is a great one.
1: Oh, that is so good. You speak with great certainty for someone who hasn't finished thinking. Oh, man. This one I really love. The acoustics in your head must be amazing.
3: Oh, wow.
1: God. Just an empty dome. This person says, and this also is, this will make someone kind of stop in their tracks and go, wait a minute. When you tell them, you don't seem burdened by self-awareness. You remind me that evolution is a process, not a promise.
3: Right?
1: Wow. I'd explain it to you more slowly, but I don't think speed is the problem. Here's a clever little roast that someone may not even realize that they're being roasted. I don't think your train of thought has a destination. That's a lot like the guy we were just talking about.
3: Yeah, well, I was thinking that about the previous one. Comment.
1: Yes, same. Absolutely.
3: He hadn't finished thinking.
1: This person says, you possess a mind completely unbroken by the burden of original thought. Yeah. Wow. I don't even know if I would get that one. That one would make me stop. That's a lot of big words in there.
3: Wait a minute. What are you saying?
1: Yeah, wait a second. You'd walk away 5 minutes later. I'd be like, hey. This person says, you've mastered the art of answering questions nobody's asked. Yeah. Also a good one. 800-821-9970. I would love to know if you've got a really great insult that someone may not realize.
2: I saw somebody post, you have two brain cells and they're both fighting for third place.
1: Yeah. See that one? Yes. That is a very good one.
3: Rebecca says, as an outsider, what are your thoughts on intelligence?
1: Yes. Yeah. Yes. Ryan says, you may test that assumption at your convenience.
2: Yep. How about this one? I know you tried your absolute best, and that is what makes it so disappointing.
1: So disappointing. Now, Matt texted in, and this one, I agree. This one isn't subtle. This one's right in your face. But, Matt, I have to agree with you. If you really want to get under a man's skin, at least I know it would work on me. I would be very upset. I might throw hands if someone says this to me. Walk up to a man and just say, you look like you don't know how to cook a steak.
3: Ooh.
2: Oh yeah, that's a tough one.
3: Back up.
1: Yeah.
2: Them fists
1: are being clenched on that one. Don't come at
2: but
1: me.
2: But yeah, you gotta let it like percolate for a second.
1: Yeah.
2: Oh, and you're gonna get more.
1: I'm gonna think about
2: it
1: more. That's gonna be a Hulk smash situation. You tell me that, I'm going from Bruce Banner to turning green real quick. Yeah.
3: 1564 says, I can explain it to you. I can't understand it for you.
1: Yes. Yes, that absolutely is true.
2: How about I'd agree with you, but then we'd both be wrong.
1: Yes. Let's see. I didn't bring enough crayons to explain it to you.
2: Oh, that's a good one.
1: Yeah. If your IQ was a room temperature, it would feel colder in here. Thank you, 7605. 800-821-9970. If you've got one, what's a great insult where the person may not even realize they're being insulted?

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1: Hey, real quick, I just want to get on a soapbox for a minute. I'm sorry, but I'm really, really angry because as someone who thoroughly enjoy it, there's got to be a devil out there because this is the devil's doing. Because explain to me, of all the greenery out there, why iceberg lettuce? Why do you have to mess with iceberg lettuce? Iceberg lettuce is like the perfect accoutrement. Of all the greenery out there, like iceberg lettuce is just there to help. All it wants to do is help. It has no taste. It's there for texture. I can't have a sandwich without iceberg lettuce. I need that crunch.
2: Yeah, plus all other lettuce tastes like dirt.
1: Yes!
2: I mean, yes! Yeah, except romaine. Romaine tastes amazing.
1: Romaine's okay.
2: But that's kind of like
1: a Caesar salad.
2: Yeah, that's like the twin sister to iceberg.
1: Go give kale.
2: How about, yeah. I totally agree with you. Even spinach.
1: Yes! Yes! Leave iceberg lettuce alone, man.
2: Yes, 100%.
1: That's the everyman lettuce.
2: But if you need to, if you're, never mind.
3: Are you saying it's now the devil's lettuce?
1: No, devil's lettuce is taken. That's a given. But I'm saying the devil had to do this. The devil wanted to mess with the biggest group of people possible. Yes. Did I say that right? Biggest group of people possible. Yes. Yeah. And that are iceberg lettuce fans. Go after arugula.
2: Please.
1: No one gives an F about arugula.
2: Disgusting.
1: Give cipolladyphosyphus to arugula.
2: You know what? It probably has it, but nobody knows because everybody refuses to eat it.
1: Right.
2: Yeah.
1: What are you doing? You can't mess with iceberg lettuce. I'm so angry.
3: You ever had butter lettuce?
1: Oh, yeah.
3: That's good lettuce.
1: Butter lettuce is what you use when you make like chicken boats. I call them chicken boats.
3: Lettuce wraps.
1: Lettuce wraps.
3: Yeah.
1: Thank you. Chicken boats.
3: Yeah, right.
1: Call them chicken boats.
3: I love lettuce wraps.
2: You know what
3: wraps,
2: I don't like? Radicchio. That is disgusting.
1: Yes!
2: Gross.
1: Yes!
2: Like,
1: give radicchio cipolladyphosyphus.
2: Yeah. Thank you. I don't like endive. I don't like especially
1: any
2: arugula.
1: Of them.
2: I hate arugula.
1: Any of them. You just don't have to mess with iceberg lettuce. I don't understand why.
2: Totally agree.
1: Why did you have to do that, devil? That makes no sense, and I'm very mad at you right now. All right, I'm off my soapbox.
0: It's the Morning Blitz.
4: Coming up next, the three things you need to know.
2: All right, you probably read about that little girl at a park in Staten Island who found the M80 and blew off her fingers. Did you see that
1: yesterday? I did not see that.
2: All right, so that's the beginning of the story. It gets kind of worse when you find out even more detail that came out yesterday about what exactly happened here. And somebody's under arrest. I'll tell you about it coming up next.
0: Traffic Blitz.
2: All right, we have an accident on 270 east west of 71 on the south side, an accident 70 west at 158 in Licking County. 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
1: Kelly, where is Lincoln County?
2: Lincoln County?
1: Yeah, I was just curious because you said
2: Licking County.
1: You said Lincoln County. You're very, very deliberate with your words. Good pronunciation is all I'm saying. Lincoln County.
3: Pronunciation.
2: Yeah. Thank you, Thick Rick. Exactly.
0: It's the Morning Blitz.
3: All right, so the storms went through here, knocked everything around, and you discovered something when that happened, that your windows are garbage because you got water leaking in, you can feel air blowing through there. 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
15: The three things you need to know before you go.
19: Man is in custody accused of sexually assaulting two women this week near the Ohio State University campus. 33-year-old Brandon Thompson was arrested after one of the victims took a picture of his vehicle. Now, the first incident happened on Tuesday morning. A woman was walking on West 9th near Hunter at about 8 a.m. The second happened yesterday to a woman who was running across campus near North High and 12th. Both women reported being grabbed from behind. Both fought back. The second victim was able to take pictures of him and his vehicles, and Thompson was arrested, and he did admit to it, at least the second assault, and he said he didn't like it when she fought back. Man,
20: what?
19: Buddy, I hope that your next years behind bars are really filled with a lot of... never mind. But he's been charged in both assaults.
21: A lot of
19: now.
21: What, Kelly? You hope it's filled with a lot of what?
19: A lot of self-reflection. How about that?
21: Oh, okay.
19: He's been charged in both assaults. He's in the Franklin County Jail. Flock Safety is adding new safeguards to its police surveillance system following reports of officers in Ohio and other states misusing the license plate readers. Dozens of officers have been accused of using the system for personal reasons, including stalking. Flock CEO, who's, I'm sure, desperate to not lose business, says basically they're putting new measures in place where, as an officer, you cannot search Flock data without a case number. That makes sense.
21: Okay, so it's got to be attached to something.
19: It's got to be attached to
21: something.
19: Investigation,
21: yep.
19: Exactly. A summer evening at a Staten Island park ended in criminal charges after a 10-year-old girl lost several fingers in a fireworks blast. Police say this 10-year-old girl found an M80 in a bathroom at General Douglas MacArthur Park this week. So she brought it to a New York City Parks Department worker.
21: Okay.
19: And he gave her a lighter to light it.
21: What?
19: The Parks Department officer. So witnesses reported hearing a loud boom near the restroom. Of course, officers arrived to find the girl with missing fingers on her left hand and burns on her arm and torso. She is in the hospital in stable conditions, but her fingers can't be reattached. She's done for with her left hand. The Parks employee, he's 24 years old. His name's Joshua Moe. He admitted that he gave the girl the lighter. He said, hey, I just wanted her to have some fun.
21: Ugh.
19: Fella. Now, my good sir, you're an officer. You're 24. You're a full adult.
21: Yeah, that's not...
19: And you gave a kid a...

0: lighter to light an M80?
1: That city's about to pay out some money.
0: Oh my gosh. So he has bonded out of jail. He is facing child endangerment charges.
2: When I was a kid, that's all we wanted was M80s.
1: You know, this sounds horrible to say. I right off the bat, I know. But if it was a boy that brought the M80, I would feel less bad about it. But also, I wouldn't necessarily give them the lighter to light the M80. I would say, hey, watch this as
0: you
1: an adult and light it and throw it so they could experience the big boom.
2: Yeah.
1: But I'm not giving the 10-year-old the lighter.
2: But
1: if it was a boy, I think it would be...
2: If one of our friends had one, Johnny's got an M80.
1: Yeah, absolutely.
2: It was an event. We were all going to get together
1: and
2: light the M80.
1: Yeah.
0: Do all of you still have all your fingers?
2: Yeah.
0: Okay, good.
2: Yeah, we did it right.
0: Yeah. What do? Just hang on to that bad boy just a second too long?
1: Yeah, why? How did she not let the thing go? Was the wick that I don't know.
0: Who knows? Those are your three things.
1: All right. Coming up next, you know the expression, man, they so fine, I drink their bathwater.
0: Yes.
1: Well, would you? If you got money? Interesting survey I want to share with you about 3.5 minutes, 997 The Blitz.

0: Goose, Kelly, and Thick Rick.
1: Oh, they so fine, I'd drink their bathwater.
2: Been saying that for a long time. Someone actually put a poll out on the internet, though, asking this very question. Would you drink your significant other's bathwater for $1,000? Now, there were a couple caveats that people asked, because the rules basically stated that your partner would bathe in a bathtub for about 20 minutes, and you have to drink 1 liter of that to get the cash. 1 liter's a lot, so people say, can I do it throughout the day instead of like all at one sitting?
3: Or just a liter?
2: A liter.
3: Oh, I thought you were thinking like all the water in the bathtub.
2: No, just a liter. You know, you scoop out a liter of water.
3: Oh, okay.
2: That they just bathed in for 20 minutes.
4: How much do you get?
2: $1,000.
3: So I'm drinking.
2: They said, well, I don't even think it's soap. No, it's just they're sitting in the bathwater for 20 minutes.
3: Okay.
2: Yeah. Someone asked if they could put the water in the fridge first, and they said, sure, that's allowed, but you can't add anything. You can't add ice or anything like that.
3: I can chill it?
2: You can chill it. Yep. Someone asked if it's a one-time thing or if there's a way to get reoccurring checks. All right. What do you call it, a one-time thing?
3: Yeah, I wanted to sign up for the daily plan.
2: So you've got no problem with it.
3: I'd take $1,000. I'll do it every day for $1,000 a day.
2: And I 100% thick. Agree with you.
3: Yes.
2: No doubt. One. Easy.
4: I'm on board. I'll
3: drink
4: do it.
3: Charlie's?
2: Yeah.
4: 100%.
3: All right.
4: A liter a day for $1,000 a day or even just once.
2: Once.
4: Yeah, give me the time. Money.
2: Give me $1,000.
4: Sure. No problem with that.
2: Yeah. I can't imagine anyone who wouldn't.
4: What could possibly happen? Nothing.
3: It's my new career.
4: You might throw up or something from drinking warm bath water.
3: Or you can chill it.
4: You can put
2: it in the fridge.
4: You can put soap in it. I don't care. I'm drinking it.
2: There's a minuscule chance you're going to get a poop chip. But
4: a poop chip?
2: Yeah.
4: How? Okay. All right.
2: There's a small
3: chance. What is she doing in the bathroom?
2: Sometimes I kick my legs up on the faucet so you get a little opening. And then if you're patting the water, if it gets a little swirl going.
3: Okay.
2: I'm just saying there's a small possibility.
3: I'm betting that doesn't happen to Nora.
2: Again, I'm agreeing with you. I'm saying there's a small possibility. It's not zero. The possibility is not zero.
3: But you know what's amazing right now? All three of us agree on something.
2: That is pretty amazing.
4: I had to look up how much a liter is. Okay.
2: Well, take a 2 liter and cut it in half.
4: Right.
3: Yeah.
2: Pretty simple way of doing that.
3: Just a hair more in a quart.
4: Yeah, I'm not.
2: Yes.
4: What's a quart? Okay. That is an easy answer.
2: Yeah.
4: I do it warm. I don't need
2: Dave
4: to
2: chill. Dave says, hell no. Maybe for $10,000, their butthole is in the water. See, that's what I'm saying. Yeah. There is not a 0% chance you're not getting a poop chip.
3: Whatever.
4: Gosh.
2: There is a little bit of a chance.
3: Oh, here come the questions.
4: Okay, but maybe you could use like a strainer to get the water that you're drinking, just in case. Oh,
2: can I have a filter?
3: Oh.
2: Can I run her bath water through a Brita first?
4: Not a Brita, but you know, like one of those...
2: A sifter?
4: Yeah, a sifter. When you set to sift flour.
2: I said poop chip, not a log. You're not trying to like get rid of huge chunks.
4: Well, I don't know what you're doing in the bathtub. It sounds like something.
2: You know, you never played patty cake on your tummy?
4: Okay, the better question to me is not would you drink it from your significant other's bath, but would you drink it from
2: a friend's bath?
4: Somebody you're not intimately involved with. You know, now there you're.
3: Now we're all silent.
4: Yeah, it's like.
2: Well, I'm thinking. I'm
4: because
2: thinking,
4: you mentioned poop chips. I'm thinking I'm not drinking your bath water.
2: You know, again, this may sound wrong, and I have no, like, I have no, you know, real viable explanation for this, but I think if it, like, came down to it.
4: Yeah.
2: Kelly, I'm drinking your bath water for $1,000. I'm not drinking Thick's. There's a difference there. I don't know why.
3: I am a clean person.
2: I'm not denying that.
3: 1996 says, can they take a shower before they get in the bathtub?
2: No, they cannot. No, they have to get right in the bathtub. And I'm not saying it's like construction worker straight to the bathtub. I'm just saying normal every day.
4: Even if it was.
2: You're in
4: 1,000%.
2: You're drinking a friend's bathwater for $1,000.
4: I probably wind up saying yes. Because it's $1,000. What's the worst that could happen? That's what I'm thinking.
2: I don't think much. I think it's a mental block.
4: Yeah.
2: Yeah. I think it's a social structure mental block. Lori says, heck no, not for any amount of money.
4: Okay.
2: Really? So hubby would drink yours, but you wouldn't? Okay.
3: I thought that's what we were going to hear. Like, the guys would do it and the women wouldn't.
4: Oh, no, we'll do it. Well, I guess I'm the only Lori woman won't. So far. Neither will Caitlin.
2: Austin says, you need to watch the movie Saltburn. I did watch that movie, and I know exactly what scene you're talking about. Did you ever watch Saltburn?
4: No.
3: What's that?
2: Oh, Kelly, you would love Saltburn.
4: I would?
2: Yes.
4: What's it about?
2: It is... It is a guy in college. It's a weird nerdy guy in college. Uh-huh. And he makes friends with the popular kid in college.
4: Oh.
2: And the popular kid ends up inviting him for the holiday to his house. And by house, I mean castle. Like, this guy's rich, rich, rich. His family's rich, rich, rich.
4: Is there weird sex stuff in this?
2: There's one. Yes.
4: Okay. But it's not weird.
2: It ties into the story perfectly.
4: Okay.
2: I think you would really love it.
4: Okay.
2: Turn the weird sex stuff off, which isn't even that much.
4: Okay.
2: But I think you would really like it.
4: Okay, okay.
3: Oh, my God.
2: All right, 800-821-9970. If you would drink your significant other's bathwater for $1,000.
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3: yes,
2: text?
3: Everything.
2: Okay. Yes. Yeah, if you're reading 4101's text message, thank you very much for the text, which we can't share on the air.
3: No.
4: Oh, my God.
2: But I understand where you're coming from.
4: It's basically like, is this worse than what you've done in the bedroom?
2: Right, yeah, exactly. Yeah, gotcha. That's exactly it.
3: Yeah. Yes.
2: Bathwater is nothing compared to what we've done in the bedroom. Yeah. So it really doesn't matter either way. Coming up next, your not-so-breaking news on a Friday morning. And we got to talk about a woman who financed her own TV show for one reason and one reason only. We'll get into it in 8 minutes.
0: Traffic Blitz.
4: All right, there's an accident at 270 east west of 71 on the south side. We have an accident 70 west at 158 in Licking County. 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
16: 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The first full week of the NFL preseason got underway last night with the Bengals defeating the Lions 16-14 in Cincinnati. The team will host the Bears on August 22nd. The Steelers dominated the Green Bay Packers 28-9 in Pittsburgh. Drew Aller threw for 153 yards and 2 touchdowns. There are 3 more games tonight and then 7 tomorrow, including the Browns facing the Bears in Chicago. That kicks off at 1 o'clock on 10 TV. Baseball, the Reds held off the White Sox 9-8 to capture their rubber match in Chicago. Sal Stewart, Eugenio Suarez, and Tyler Stevenson each went deep. Cincinnati will host the Marlins tonight at Great American Ballpark. The Guardians were shut out by the Tigers 3-0 in their rubber match from Detroit. Cleveland has dropped 4 of its last 5. They entertain the Padres this evening. The Clippers fell to Omaha 8-2 here at Huntington Park. The series continues tonight. The Columbus Crew return to MLS play tomorrow night. The club will be on the road for a match against Charlotte FC, kickoff at 7:30. And in NASCAR, the Cookout 400 runs at Richmond Raceway tomorrow afternoon. I'm Thick Rick from the Columbus Clipper Sports Desk, powered by Great Lakes Hyundai. It's the-

0: Kelly and Thick Rick. Not so breaking news. The news already broke. We're trying to put it back together.
1: Our first story takes us over to Missouri, where a 30-year-old man by the name of Dondarrion Jones was arrested last Friday after he and another person went on into Tiger Bounce, which is a kid's play place. They're known for having the big open space with all the giant inflatables, and you bring your kids and you do the bounce houses and you just have a good old time. Maybe have a birthday party there. Well, they schmoozed their way in, or snuck their way into Tiger Bounce, where they then proceeded to get into a bounce house and just go to sleep. Yep, they were there for about 20 minutes. No one was injured, but they were trying to figure out why these two adults climbed into a bounce house and then just fell asleep. Well, police were called. They arrived. They were able to finally wake Dondarrion and his friend up. And obviously, both of these gentlemen were high. Police allegedly found Xanax in Dondarrion's vehicle. He initially said that the pills weren't his, but they were his friend's. Later, he admitted, no, they were mine. But he said he had a prescription. So were they on too much Xanax? Unclear. But no matter. They were in some way, shape, or form definitely intoxicated or on substances. Unclear how they actually got them out, but they were seen stumbling through the Tiger Bounce play place. And no update on their condition, but they are going to be facing charges. Felony possession of a controlled substance. Unclear what charges the friend is going to face, but they're not welcome back at Tiger Bounce.
2: I do feel like a bounce house seems comfortable. You're not going to bouncy and you're absolutely just completely blitzed out of your brain and needing a nap.

0: waterbed, which does not sound elite whatsoever.
1: Because maybe it would make your head like
0: let's just say you're laying there on the bounce house like on a 3/4 inflated air mattress, and your friend moves, and all of a sudden you're like, whoop, and you just start rolling because that whole side just kind of sunk in.
2: Yeah, but if you were alone,
0: maybe if you were alone,
2: yeah,
0: or if it was properly inflated all the way up. Because to me, I've never once slept on a decent air mattress. I don't even know if there's a such thing as a decent air mattress.
1: Agreed. It's better than the floor, but it's not great.
0: And sometimes I don't even know if it's better than the floor. Really? A lot of times you start on the air mattress and you end up on the floor.
2: Right.
0: Because the whole thing just starts to slowly deflate while you're sleeping on it.
2: I'm not a fan of the waterbed either.
0: Yeah, me, no, not at all. Not at all. Story number two takes us all the way overseas to China, where a very wealthy woman decided that she wanted to get into the TV business. And this woman decided, this 23-year-old, Miss Zhang Yuffie, said, I am going to finance my own short story dramatic series. I've got the whole thing written. I've got all the money. I'm going to hire the staff, the crew, the cast. I'm doing this all on my own. Here's the only caveat. I'm going to put up all the money, and I want to star in the thing. Everyone said, okay, it's your money. You can do whatever you want. She even had a deal for distribution with a company that was going to distribute her dramatic short story series. And the only other caveat was she had an actor in mind. This 23-year-old actor who has been around for a little bit. He thought maybe this was going to be his big break. But then things started getting a little weird because, unlike a lot of other Chinese TV shows, there was a lot of makeout sessions in this script.
1: Ew.
2: Oh, wow.
0: Lots of makeout sessions. More than normal.
1: Come on, lady. What are you doing?
0: The 23-year-old actor was even kind of questioning, aren't there a lot of makeout scenes in this show?
1: This doesn't seem to fit the storyline.
0: At one point during one of the makeout scenes in the drama series, the lead actress slash financier, like literally French kissed the man. Which, if you've ever done any acting, you know, even with open mouth kissing, you kind of keep your tongue to yourself. You don't sit there and French kiss. So I guess he tried to pull away. She was like, man, pulled him in.
1: I guess there are no intimacy coordinators on the set.
0: I guess not. I guess not.
2: Did you say how old she was?
0: She's 23.
2: Oh, okay.
0: Yeah, she's 23. He's 23. At some point, there were over 60 kissing scenes.
2: Okay, man.
0: In this short story series.
2: She doesn't even care about this movie, does she?
0: So much so that the distribution company said, yeah, we can't put this out. This is too much. It doesn't fit. Like, what are we doing here? Well, lo and behold, as I'm sure you're assuming, this woman, this very wealthy woman, financed, wrote, and starred in this whole production just to make out with this actor. She spent all this money hiring a crew, writing a script, designing sets, doing it all just so she can make out with this actor.
1: That's some commitment.
0: That is some commitment.
2: Dude's like, I'm the greatest prostitute ever.
1: No, it's like sexual assault, though, wouldn't you say?
0: At that point.
1: Yeah. It's pretty gross.
0: Yeah. So,
2: do we know this actor? I mean,
0: no.
2: Oh, okay.
0: No.
1: In China?
0: Yeah, he's an actor over in China. He's a young actor, up and comer. He's had a few supporting roles, and he thought this was going to be his big break.
1: That is really sad. Aw.
0: But after like the fourth makeout scene, he's like, something feels a little weird.
2: I want to know how much he got paid.
0: You know, I'm scanning through the article here and to see, and it doesn't really say how much he was paid. Anyways, the TV show will not be distributed. They are questioning her. There's no real legal line.
2: No crime.
0: Yeah. He was a paid actor to play a part. But is there too much? I mean, wasn't this kind of the whole... what's her nuts? What's her name? Blake Lively. Wasn't that kind of the thing where things happened on set and it was like too much? Or was that offset stuff with the whole lawsuit thing?
1: I can't
2: remember. It was on set. Because like when they were dancing, remember? And it was just...

0: you couldn't hear them, but they were having conversations.
1: And it was too much? Is that what Blake Lively's argument is?
2: Yeah, I guess she considered it assault or something. I don't know.
1: Yeah, so I don't know if this actor, I don't know if this actor has a legal lawsuit or not, but yeah, I don't think she's going to be making any more TV shows anytime soon. That's your Not So Breaking News.
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1: Coming up next, McDonald's is releasing a new Happy Meal, and I'm not thrilled about it. To me, these are unhappy meals. It might be for this generation, I get it, but I take personal offense to this. We'll get into it in about 8 minutes.
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2: It's an accident 270 east, west of 71 on the south side. Traffic slow from Georgesville Road. An accident 70 west at Livingston Avenue. That has traffic heavy from James Road. An accident 270 north after 70 on the west side. That one's been moved to the left berm. 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

0: Goose, Kelly, and Thick Rick in the Morning Blitz.
1: All right. Every so often, if it's, I don't know, let's call it 2:30, 3 o'clock, if I'm out and about or running around, I will most likely swing through a McDonald's drive-thru, and I am not opposed to ordering myself a Big Kid's Happy Meal.
2: Okay.
1: Because the Big Kid's Happy Meal is the one that comes with the 6-piece nugget instead of the 4-piece nugget. And then you get the extra fries instead of the apple slices.
3: How have I never heard of the Big Kid's Happy Meal?
1: I don't know. It's a thing.
3: Okay.
1: It's good. I recommend it. And then, of course, you get your little toy in the box, which I really don't care about. There was a short period of time where they had, like, the mini Crocs. And I give it to the stepson when he was younger. He liked collecting the mini Crocs. Every so often, McDonald's will come out with a set that isn't bad. I know growing up, we had some really cool sets when it comes to McDonald's Happy Meal toys. Well, they are now releasing a new one. And the new Happy Meal toys are going to be Hello Kitty Godzillas.
2: What?
1: So what they've done is they've taken a Hello Kitty character, which is its own little figurine, and then it's got a snap-on costume based off of Godzilla characters like Godzilla, Mothra, the three-headed Gonda, the three-headed dragon one, whichever one, I think, whatever.
3: Hydra?
1: I don't know.
2: So you're supposed to collect all the costumes?
1: Yes. So you get your character, and each character has its own snap-on
2: Godzilla
1: costume, turning it into like a Hello Kitty Godzilla combination.
2: Okay. It's kind of cute, though, if you have a little girl.
1: Okay, I get that. And this is just a get-off-my-lawn moment.
2: Okay.
1: Okay? I am just mad and offended for us Gen Xers because we had the coolest Happy Meal toy ever, which was basically the same thing. And that's when they had the Warner Brothers characters and they had snap-on costumes, which were based off of DC superheroes. So Bugs Bunny had a snap-on Superman costume. Daffy Duck had a snap-on Batman costume. Tasmanian Devil had a snap-on Flash costume. The coolest Happy Meal toys of all time.
2: I remember getting the... Do you know the... I don't know what to call them. They were like the little plastic toys with the button on the bottom that you pushed up and then you could make the character like move around and dance. It was like a push button.
1: Yeah, the little... Yeah, it had little strings.
2: Yeah.
1: Those weren't Happy Meals?
2: Yeah.
1: Little, oh, I like, those.
2: Yeah, a little long, long, long time ago. And you could, like, push up the button, and it would just, basically, it would just make the little thing tip over.
1: Right.
2: And then
1: go
2: up. And I'm like, well.
1: Because it had the tension in the strings.
2: Yes.
1: And when you push the button, it loosened the tension in the strings, so the arms and everything
2: and
1: fell
2: then
1: over.
2: Yeah, but they were just small ones, like super cheap ones.
1: Okay. Well, I'm just saying, I think that they are bastardizing the snap-on combination costumes. And as a Gen Xer, I am personally offended that you are taking the greatest Happy Meal toy of all time. Aww. I'm thinking that's what happened. Someone in the Happy Meal marketing department said, you know, we have such success with the Warner Brothers DC comic crossover, the Looney Tunes DC superhero comic book crossover. We should try again, and this time we're going to do it with Hello Kitty and Godzilla. And I'm just, I'm not happy about it.
2: Yeah.
1: And that's just me.
2: You need to
1: watch. Shrugging your shoulders, Thick.
3: I don't.
1: You have no input. You don't
2: I think
1: care.
2: It's cute. I like it. I don't want it for myself, and I don't have any kid in my life. But if I did, I wouldn't be upset about it.
3: Okay. Yeah. Now, if I was a kid, I would just want the Godzilla. I don't want the
1: Hello Kitty. Right.
3: I want Mothra. I want Rodan.
1: I wonder if anyone.
3: I want Mecha Godzilla.
1: Because
3: I was a Godzilla fan as a kid.
1: Happy Meal, Looney Tunes. DC Comics. Is anyone selling their little figurine? You can buy them. $5 for the entire collection. That's right. Miss Piggy was... What was the Piggy character?
2: Porky Pig?
1: Porky Pig was Wonder Woman. No, it had to be a female version of Porky. Anyways, all right. Sorry, that's my get off my lawn moment. McDonald's, I think you made a grave mistake.
2: So you would want just a Godzilla. That's what you, yeah, because you don't want like a girl's toy with a little kitten with a bow in her
1: hair. I'm not even really that concerned about Godzilla. I'm just saying you're taking away the Snap-on combination.
2: The good one.
1: Yeah, I want a good one.
2: Gotcha.
1: And that ain't it. I'm sorry.
2: It's not for everyone.
3: What is a good one?
2: Anything but this.
1: That's a good question. It would be, what would be a good one? A good one would be...
2: All right, how about if it's a Godzilla with a Snap-on Hello Kitty? There you go.
1: Godzilla with a little fluffy long tail.
2: Mm-hmm, and a pink bow.
1: A little pink bow.
3: Okay, that's worse.
1: That is worse. I agree. Yeah,
2: yeah,
1: that's
2: but you can take off the Hello Kitty and throw
1: just
2: it out.
1: Just have the Godzilla.
2: Just have the Godzilla.
1: Okay. If you happen to have the old Looney Tunes DC characters lying around your house in a box somewhere, I'll take them off your hands, no problem. 99.7 The Blitz.

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1: Coming up next, the three things you need to know.
2: The lead singer of Muse, Matt Bellamy, filed for divorce from his wife this week. And he's basically like, I want full custody of our two kids. And she's like, well, you are an unbearable human being. And he's like, you suck so bad that you helped me write my latest album. So let's talk about it coming up next.
0: Traffic Blitz.
2: There's an accident 70 east before 315. That is traffic slow from Mound Street. There's an accident 270 east west of 71 on the south side. Traffic slow from Georgesville Road. 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
4: And now, all right, I'm listening.
2: The three things you need to know before you go.
5: City of Columbus has filed a lawsuit against the owners of a West Side motel where there's a history of drug use and violence. City's working to have the roadway in at Hilliard Rome Road and 70 declared a public nuisance. Since March of 2024, police and fire have made more than 300 runs to the property.
6: That's a lot.
5: Robberies, sexual assaults, and drug offenses, and at least three overdose deaths. And if you want some good reading, get onto their the Google reviews. Hit the old one-star reviews. That's some tasty reading right there.
6: Really?
5: Yeah.
6: Okay.
5: Yeah. Whole Foods is recalling dozens of products containing jalapenos over potential salmonella contamination. The recall affects stores in Ohio and 11 other states. I wonder if it has to do, too, with the jalapeno thing.
6: Oh, I'm sure. I bet it does, yeah.
5: Yeah, yeah.
7: Oh, in Colorado, yeah. Yeah.
5: And Muse lead singer Matt Bellamy has filed for divorce from his wife, model Elle Evans, this week, ending their 7-year marriage and requesting sole legal and physical custody of their two young children, ages 6 and 2. Bellamy cites irreconcilable differences and says the two separated unexpectedly a year ago, that it was very difficult, that he had to figure out how to provide a very stable life for his children while whatever happened happened. But also, it helped him with the creative process for the band's latest album called The Wow Signal. It's like, anyway, she, I guess, came out and said the marriage was unbearable. Says that it was a long time coming, and says she will also be fighting for custody of their two children. Bellamy also has a 15-year-old son, Bingham, with former fiancé Kate Hudson. And the two of them, I guess, have a very cordial, decent relationship. So
6: Kate Hudson loves her musicians.
5: She sure does.
6: Yeah.
5: Yeah. Yep.
6: She's got a type.
7: She's a groupie.
6: Kind of.
7: Yeah.
6: She just never got off the set of Almost Famous. She's right. Living the Almost Famous life. Yeah. Oh,
7: what a great movie.
6: It is a good movie.
5: All right. Those are your three things.
6: Coming up next, did you hear about the high school that is in a bit of trouble for the jump test for females? They started a jump test when it comes to females and particular uniforms.
5: Okay.
6: Yeah, I'm going to tell you about this coming up in about 3.5 minutes, 99.7 The Blitz.

0: You know, you got to be sure when you have an idea that you kind of think it all the way through. You got to look at all the different angles and all the different scenarios before you just go throwing something out there. And the schools, McKinley High School in Texas is feeling that right now because they have gone viral because they put out a female dress code. And this has to deal with performers in the school band because apparently their outfits fit a certain way. And not only that, but I guess they're well known for their school band and they've got some high octane performances that they do. And part of that, I guess, involves like fast movements and jumping around. And so the school put out a memo saying female school band performers are have to go or will have to go through a jump test to test out sports bras. If you jump multiple times in a row and there is no noticeable movement, size down or find a new sports bra style or fit.
1: Wow.
0: Any style works as long as it holds firmly.
2: Big boobs.
0: They don't want bouncing boobies at McKinley High School in Texas.
1: Wow.
0: Now, here's the thing. It didn't say anywhere. It just said

0: You had to do a jump test. And so obviously everyone jumped online and they're like, excuse me? You want high school females to jump up and down in front of you to test their sports bras to see if their boobs bounce too much? People were obviously not happy. Parents were not happy at all.
1: Someone didn't think.
0: Yeah. So now, after a couple days since it's been announced that they had to do this jump test, the band director has come out and clarified things, saying, look, the garments referenced are recommended and are not required for all participants, male or female. And he also added that the jump test was meant to be something that the students to do at home, privately. They're not saying the female students have to come in and jump in front of us for the jump test.
1: Okay.
0: So they're leaving it up to the students. But I guess if you go do the jump test at home and you feel like it's okay, and then you go perform and the band director's like, whoa, whoa, whoa, your boobs are bouncing too much.
1: Why are you looking at my boobs?
0: Yeah. And then the band director goes, hard not to notice.
1: Yeah, you just should stay out of that. Let it go. Just leave it alone. You're just asking for trouble.
0: He didn't apologize for the original policy, saying that there were important reasons for the band's undergarment recommendations, but he did note that some of the languages was potentially confusing, is what he said.
1: It's really not, though. Forget it. Either way, whether it was home or at the school, either way.
0: I mean, I absolutely feel better if you come out and say, do it at home, test out your sports bra at home. I think you have every right to be mad if you were to say, yeah, come into my office and do a jump test. That would be...
1: Right.
0: Or you lie, like you said, lied all the female band members up and make them do a jump test. That would be weird.
1: Yeah. But like you said, they come in and it doesn't pass, you know, whatever your limits, you know, and then what? Then
0: send them home, pull them aside and be like, hey, you need to...
1: What if they all do it, though?
0: Naomi texted in. She's got a great question. So, cheerleaders? Do the cheerleaders have to do a jump test? Are the cheerleaders not allowed to have their boobies bouncing around? That's a valid question, Naomi.
1: This is what I mean. This is opens all these cans of worms. Just stay out of this. Just let it go.
0: Yeah, McKinley, Texas. They're going to be talking about you for a little bit.
1: If they're bouncing because the sports bra is not good enough, let their parents worry about it.
0: True. Yeah, I guess if their parents aren't worried about their daughter's boobs bouncing around, why would you?
1: Stay out of it, man.
0: Okay.
1: You're just asking for trouble.
0: That's true.
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1: All right, coming up here in a few moments, we got to learn you some stuff on a Friday morning, make you a little bit smarter than you were when you woke up today. 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You're going to learn about ferrets. And you're going to learn about tigers. All kinds of stuff.
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1: Now, let's see if we can learn you something. Sit up and pay attention.
2: Yeah, let's learn you some stuff on a Friday morning and make you a little bit smarter than you were when you woke up today. Like, did you know 80% of the word Q is unnecessary?
3: Q?
2: Mm-hmm.
3: C-U-E?
2: No. You're waiting in a queue.
3: Oh, a queue line. Okay.
2: Q-U-E-U-E.
3: Yeah.
2: 80% of that word is completely unnecessary. You don't need it. Why are you making it so difficult? You want to wait in line? Put the letter Q up there. That's all we need. This is the Q. Did you know wasabi was originally eaten with sushi to kill bacteria in the raw fish, not for its flavor? That's unnecessary now with modern sanitary conditions and everything that goes on, but people still eat it out of habit.
1: Wasabi!
2: Wasabi's hot.
3: It is.
2: Oh, yeah. Man.
3: I'm not a big fan.
2: I'm not either.
3: Yeah.
2: Did you know the name for a group of ferrets is a business?
3: Yeah, I did know that. That's a great one.
2: I want to give someone like 4 or 5 ferrets and be like, giving you the business.
3: Did you ever see that clip of that referee in the football game do that?
2: No.
3: He called.
2: Oh, yeah. Giving him the business.
3: Foul is a penalty. He was giving him the business.
2: Yeah. Okay. Did you know MASH was set during the Korean War and the TV show MASH lasted almost 4 times longer on TV than the Korean War itself?
3: Yeah. That's MASH, right.
2: MASH was on the air for 11 years. Yeah. I did not know that.
3: And how long was the war?
2: 3 years. Yeah. Way to stretch that one out.
3: That's great.
2: And finally, did you know there are more tigers in American backyards and zoos than in the wild as a whole? There are about 4,000 to 5,000 tigers in the wild. There's between 5,000 and 7,000 tigers being kept as pets or in zoos around the country.
3: Wow.
2: You can thank that bitch Carol Baskin.
1: Carol Baskin.
2: Killed her husband. What's the song? Carol Baskin, Adam Mingham.
3: Wait a minute. I got it right.
2: You got it.

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2: Personal file, 69. Offense. He was giving them the business.
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11: Okay, now let's see. Where were we?

0: It's the Morning Blitz.
1: That's the show sheet. We are done. We are out of here for the week. Looks like the rain should be done. We might get a few more drops, but all in all, done for today. Yeah. Might see some over the weekend, however. Any big weekend plans?
2: No, not really. Not a whole lot of stuff. Yeah. I got all the yard crap done. I had to get my chainsaw out yesterday.
1: Take care of some of the downed trees and branches. Yeah. Yeah, I'm still in.
2: That's all right. It's fun. It's fun chainsawing stuff.
1: Yeah, I don't know if I've actually ever used like a full blown chainsaw before.
2: Oh, no kidding.
1: Now that I think about it, I don't know if I have. never had to saw down a tree.
2: Next time you come over, if you want to saw something, then you can say you've used a chainsaw.
1: You know what a chainsaw makes me think of? Chainsaw makes me think of my favorite Tales from the Crypt story ever. And it was a big, ugly lumberjack guy. And he had a hot wife.
2: Yes.
1: And the hot wife slept with one of the younger, hotter lumberjacks. And then they have a plan to kill the ugly old lumberjack owner. And they end up hitting him in the head. And it doesn't kill him, but he goes blind. And all the other lumberjacks team around their boss, and they're like, we're going to get you back at it. And they put a chainsaw in his hand, and he wants to feel it again. So he starts chainsawing a tree, and he's this big old smile on his face. And he's like, yeah, I'm chainsawing again. And all of a sudden, his face starts getting red and more red and more splatter and more red. And as they zoom out, they had put the husband and the boyfriend in the tree, so he didn't know that he was carving through them.
2: Oh my God.
1: Because he was blind. And that they caused him to, and that was the revenge.
2: Wow.
1: And he changed them. You ever stay up late and watch Tales from the Crypt?
2: Yeah, but I haven't seen that one. Now I really want to see this episode.
1: Yeah, I see that one. Anyways, all right, we're getting out of here. Enjoy your weekend. We will be back on Monday morning at 6 a.m. What do we got next week? Do we know what we're giving away next week?
2: I don't think we had anything.
1: Oh, that's right. Nothing was on the list. We'll find something.
2: We didn't have anything yet, anyway.
1: We'll find something. Yeah, don't worry about that. We'll get you taken care of. Enjoy the rest of your weekend. Stay dry. We'll talk to you Monday starting at 6 a.m. 99.7 The Blitz. Bye-bye.
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2: Hey there. Well, Tess is off today. I'm Chris DiCarlo. We're headed into a weekend from ashes to new. 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

0: 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Well, if you thought you were safe just avoiding lettuce, then they took out the jalapenos. This Taylor Farms recall has been a little crazy. Now it has expanded. You got to watch out for the guac, too. No guacamole. I'm just going to pretty much avoid anything that grows in the ground from right now, which kills me. I love my veggies. So Tess is on vacation, taking a little mini break today. And I'm Chris DiCarlo. 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Nirvana next.
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6: Hi, I'm Patty, founder of Awesome Techs. 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
1: 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And if I'm applying gel to myself, what the hell are you doing here, woman? 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

What a week it's been. Floods and rain and no power and a lot of horrible stuff like that. There's nothing worse than no power, no air conditioning. Your food's going bad and all that. And ODOT impacting traffic around the 7071 downtown corridor. Lane restrictions, overnight work. Plenty of congestion expected this weekend, especially around nationwide. No sun, still humid and soggy. Huh. So what's the good news, right? That would be bourbon. We'll talk about that in less than 15 on

0: Fifth annual Great Bourbon Affair at East Market on the 22nd of this month. So that's like a week from tomorrow. And Blitz and Maverick, our sister station, will be there. Kirsch is going to be pouring bourbon and hosting. Tess will be hanging out too. So it starts, I believe, at 5 o'clock. 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

0: funk everywhere, not enough food. 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It was Woodstock, 1969. The anniversary of that muddy mess is this weekend. You ever been to a show where really the weather kind of took over and became a part of the memory of the show? I sure have. 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

0: 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And I've got an email address now. I'm kind of new here, you know. Only been here a few months. And in for test today. But if you want to reach out to me personally, chris@theblitz.com. And that's C-H-R-I-S. No K's. No leaving the H out. Just Chris. From Ashes to New, Alice in Chains. Next on The Blitz.
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4: 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Well, probably...

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Ronnie Hunter will be here at 3 o'clock. 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

0: 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I'm Chris DiCarlo. In for Tess today. That's it for me. Thanks for hanging. It's been fun. And nice getting to know some of you. Appreciate that. Ronnie Hunter is next. She's got Motley Crue tickets. Motley Crue, Tesla, and Extreme at Riverbend, August 25th. And you can win these tickets. Your shot during the big-ass chunk of nonstop rock in the 5 o'clock hour today with Ronnie. Have a good one. I'll be back tomorrow, too.
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AEP is expecting power to be restored by 10 o'clock tonight. More than 200,000 customers have had power restored, but they say nearly all remaining storm-related outages should be restored by 10 o'clock tonight. Praise the Lord. It's End of You on the Blitz.

0: That's officers for keeping the party rolling last night. And thank you to everyone who brought out their horsepower in all shapes, sizes, colors for the rest of us, of course, to drool over. Always an honor to be able to judge the Jeeps. The food truck deliciousness was on point, and the bartenders took amazing care of us, so thank you so very much. Big love to our killer band, Red Light Go. Felicia and Sean and Bob and Russell. It was very nice to meet you, Russell. Thank you so much for keeping it going. And Joe Claus, you are without a doubt one of the best sound guys around. We gave away our Godsmack concert tickets, and that was glorious. Our winner was absolutely ecstatic. Could not wait to get to the show. Now, next Thursday, August 20th, check out Jackass Genius. They'll take the stage. Then Thursday, August 27th, it's the best of Full Throttle Thursday. The band that received the most votes throughout the entire season will be revealed and will play the final Full Throttle Thursday of 2026. And don't forget the car show kicking off Zucchini Fest Labor Day weekend at Fortress Obetz. See you there for all of it. Coming up, Shinedown, Young Again, and our first look at traffic this afternoon with Kelly Quinn, powered by Mikey's Late Night Slice.
1: There's an accident 70 East after Miller. Kelton traffic slow from the east side split. Earlier vehicle fire on 71 North at Hudson Street as traffic slow from 670. We have a disabled vehicle on the 270 westbound ramp to 23 on the north side. 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

Three Doors Down for Westerville on the Blitz. Hi there, it's Ronnie. Happy Friday. Man, nothing like starting day off with a screw in your tire. Huge thanks to Tuffy and my team, my family over there for getting me in and getting that fixed so quick. My little Noxie's foot is all better, although it looks like I'm going to need new tires anyway. Had a total blast at Full Throttle Thursday last night at Fortress Obetz. Huge thanks to our Fortress Obetz family led by Steve and Mayor Angela Kirk. I love you so bad. And to all of our local

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Hey, hey, good afternoon. It's Ronnie Hunter on a Friday. We do have a flood watch in effect, mainly through the weekend. A lot of rain came our way, as you obviously know. So be prepared if any more might come through there. Smashing Pumpkins on the way, Five Finger Death Punch, Ice Nine Kills, and Eva Under Fire. We'll see them at Nationwide Arena with Five Finger Death Punch on October 21st. Villainous on the Blitz.

0: 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Rob Zombie, Marilyn Manson out on the Freaks on Parade Tour. You can catch them at Blossom Music Center on Wednesday, September 2nd with The Who and Orgy and Rob Zombie's Firefly Trilogy. Looking forward to this. This is so cool. It's going to be released as an 8-disc collector set on 4K Ultra HD Blu-ray and digital on October 13th, right around Halloween-y season. The collection brings together three of his films, House of a Thousand Corpses, amazing, The Devil's Rejects, oh so lovely, and Three from Hell. So if you're a fan of Rob Zombie or you know somebody, that sounds like a perfect Halloween gift. We're going to start gifting at Halloween, you know? We're gifting on everything else, so might as well make Halloween a gifty season too. What do you think? Sounds good. Smashing Pumpkins, Nickelback on the way. Had a request for Ice Nine Kills, The Great Unknown later this hour. And our next look at traffic. Kelly Quinn, what's going on?
1: Heavy traffic on 71 South between 670 and 70. There's an accident on 70 East after Miller-Kelton. A disabled vehicle on the 270 westbound ramp to 23 on the north side. 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

Oh, wowzer. I just found out that we've got Louder Than Life tickets to give away. 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

0: 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Jeremy, you are the bomb. You just brought joy into my day, and I appreciate you. I love you so much. Thank you so very much. I've got a big-ass chunk of nonstop Blitz rock as a reward. That's coming up. Ice Nine Kills, Kick It Off, Great Unknown, and Louder Than Life tickets. Highland Festival Grounds, they release the set time so everybody knows how to make their game plan, their attack plan on the 4 days at Highland Festival Grounds in Louisville, Kentucky on the 17th through the 21st of September. And we're giving you a chance all this coming week to win your way into Louder Than Life. 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Listen to Goose, Kelly, and Thick to score your free single-day pair of tickets. Now, look, it might be painful, but it'll be so worth it. They'll put you through the paces. Then on Friday, we go big. It's your shot at the ultimate loudest weekend of the year. We've got a pair of four-day, not three, not two, not one, four-day, the whole weekend, VIP weekend passes to Louder Than Life in Louisville, Kentucky. Again, that's September 17th, 18th, 19th, and 20th. So next week, that's where it's at. Goose, Kelly, and Thick, the Morning Blitz. Get in there, man. Get those tickets. Let's do a check on traffic. Miss Kelly Quinn is here now.
1: There's an accident on 70 East after Millard. Kelton, traffic slow from the east side split. We have heavy traffic on 71 South from 670 to 70. An accident in the construction area on 70 West before 142. 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That's traffic from the Myers Jewelers Traffic Center. 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
2: This is Tyler.
1: Hi, Tyler. Are you ready to hit the Motley Crue concert at Riverbend Music Center on August 25th?
2: Hell yeah.
1: Okay, all you have to do is tell me who's the crew. I'm going to give you a recognizable Motley Crue moment. You name the maniac member of Motley Crue that this happened to, and you're going to the show again August 25th at Riverbend Music Center. Also features Tesla and Extreme. Here we go. Which member once performed an entire concert after breaking several ribs, playing through the pain because the show must go on? Who's the Motley Crue maniac?
2: That's Tommy Lee.
1: That is the right answer, and you're going to the show, Riverbend, August 25th. Congratulations, Tyler.
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1: 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Now, if I'd done it correctly, I would have said from Ashes to New, but I just decided not to be redundant, even though I just was. That's it for the Big Ass Chunk. Now, 6 p.m., it's Breaking Blitz at 6. Got a brand new one coming up for you. I'll get to Bush at a text request, and then we'll get right into it. Foodies will have dozens of options to choose from this weekend. The Columbus Food Truck Festival is returning. More than 40 food trucks, live music, and a special kids' day. Organizers say the festival will feature music performances and other activities in addition to the lineup of delicious food trucks. The event is led by founder and owner Chaz Kaplan, and one of the participating vendors this year is Grateful Griddle, owned by Lance Robinson. The festival gets underway Friday, 4 p.m. and runs through 10 o'clock. There's so much going on. If you are a foodie, the Columbus Food Truck Festival is here. Let's check on traffic right now if you're headed that way or elsewhere. 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
2: There's an accident on 70 East at Miller-Kelton. Traffic slow from the east side split. An accident on 23 southbound at 752 down in Asheville. We're slow on 670 West from Leonard Avenue to the 3rd Street, 4th Street exit. Heavy on 71 North from 670 to Hudson Street. 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That's

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1: So you may know Billy Morrison from Billy Idol's band, but he is so much more than that. And he's done a lot of cool stuff. He's released a lot of great music with Ozzy Osbourne, most recently with Sawley Erna, Marilyn Manson, Chuck D, Be Real, and DMC, Steve Stevens, Duff McKagan, Chad Gray from Mudvayne, Dexter Holland. They did a new song together called Never Gonna Change, which we featured previously on Breaking Blitz at 6. Tonight, it's Billy Morrison, and this is just him. It's off his new album, Hollow. Take Me As I Am. This is brand new stuff. Dropping it right now. Breaking Blitz at 6.

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2: That was Billy Morrison, Take Me As I Am on Breaking Blitz at 6. That is track 5 on the 12-track song album. Then that's one that he actually handles himself vocally, which is kind of unusual for him. He does it here and there, but for the most part, that is all him. Billy Morrison, Take Me As I Am. The new album, Hollow, just came out on August 7th. You might know Morrison, longtime guitarist for Billy Idol. Really honest on this one. It's what he says here is kind of an acceptance, personal demons, wanting to change. I was listening to the lyrics. Left unchecked, I'm an animal. Everything is flammable. Before admitting, I don't want to be this way. Hollow is loaded with guests like Marilyn Manson, Duff McKagan, Dexter Holland, Steve Stevens, Una Betancourt, a bunch of great musicians. And he's also given us killer music, a song called Crack Cocaine with Ozzy Osbourne and Steve Stevens. That was back in 2024. Definitely an artist worth keeping on the radar. What did you think of Billy Morrison tonight? Take Me As I Am. Putting the vocals out there all by himself. No help needed. I liked it. I liked the feel. It kind of felt sort of kind of 90s a little bit. Kind of compared to a little Stone Temple Pilots vibe to it, maybe. 800-821-9970. Hit me up. What did you think of the new Billy Morrison from Breaking Blitz at 6? Going to line up P. Roach, Three Days Grace. Later in the hour, A Perfect Circle. And our final check on traffic, Ms. Kelly Quinn. What's going on?
3: There's an accident on Cleveland Avenue at Fuji Drive. We have some traffic on 270 West from 23 to 71 on the south side. On 270 East from 315 to 71 North. There's an accident on 23 northbound at Little Walnut Road in Asheville. An accident on 23 southbound at Hyatt's Road in Delaware County. 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
15: 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Cut.

me a favor, set your cell phone to something like, ring. 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Ring. 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

0: Jay, you're halfway through the guitar solo of Freebird. 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

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They headlined so good for Sonic Temple back in May. Also, interestingly enough, we had an opportunity to have the guys on the air just before Sonic Temple talking about their possible Sphere residency, and that they were supposed to be the band that was supposed to open up the Sphere in Vegas. Hopefully that will be coming soon. Talks are in the works.

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A Perfect Circle and Starless on your rock station, 99.7 The Blitz. Hi there, it's Ronnie Hunter. More than 200,000 customers have had power restored. AEP says nearly all remaining storm-related outages should be restored by 10 o'clock tonight. Fingers crossed. We are under a flash flood watch. Franklin, Madison, Fairfield, Clark, Pickaway, Champaign, Hocking, Green, Delaware, Union, and Licking and Fayette counties until 11:30 tonight. There is a flood watch, though, through the weekend. So please keep that in mind. The Blitz is very proud to recognize the men and women who serve our communities and our country. Step up. 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I think the keyword was performance there. 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

0: assigned Eva Under Fire drumhead, who, by the way, will be opening the show that night, and assigned five-finger Death Punch guitar. 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It's time for me to prowl. Love you bad. Bye.
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Friday. What's up tonight? I'm Kirsch. It's your rock station, 99.7 The Blitz. A list of things to do around Columbus this weekend. Coming up this hour, Seether, Beck, and Breaking Benjamin 2. Here's Autumn Kings now.

0: it's 800-821-9970 if you want to get in touch tonight. What's happening? I'm Kirsch. We made it to Friday. Going into what looks like a rainy, stormy weekend. These things are never going to go away, dude. Like, seriously. But I do have a list of stuff going on around Columbus coming up for you this hour. Monday, hey, just quick heads up, the Morning Blitz giving you chances all week starting on Monday to win your way into Louder Than Life down in Louisville. You got to be super soupy when you say Louisville. Either way, it's happening in the Highland Festival grounds in September. A pair of Thursday tickets go out on Monday. Headliner for Thursday of Louder Than Life is Iron Maiden, My Chemical Romance, Limp Bizkit, and Tool also headlining. Plus, Friday next week, we're going to have VIP weekend passes. So listen to the Morning Blitz on Monday for your chance to pick those up. See you there next.
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0: could the Clippers be playing a better team this weekend? They're playing the Omaha Storm Chasers over at Huntington Park this weekend. Right? Like, we get blasted by tornadoes this week, and Omaha's like, well, hell, I'll come to Columbus. Sounds like a nice time of year. They're on the field right now over at Huntington Park. 7:05 again tomorrow, and then 1:05 on Sunday. Columbus Food Truck Festival this weekend. It is tomorrow again, 4 to 10 over at the Franklin County Fairgrounds. 40 food trucks, live music, vendors, all that kind of stuff. And then Reynoldsburg Tomato Festival's this weekend. 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It's a fun festival, good stage, all of that. Hang out for the new one from Blackstone Cherry and Nirvana on the way too on the Blitz.
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